my erection. Good, good, good. The erection. Collection. 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

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Sometimes

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of Shakrik crowd, we're not going to forget this gig for a while. I want you to sing with us now to finish it off. So you know the chorus. I want to see every hand in the air. And every voice singing, that's everyone outside as well. Here we go. And I want to dance. It needs to be louder, starting to be. Come on.

favorite show. Well, two goals of beauty at round 16. Make love with Paul, make love with Paul. I tried to.

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V is for loving virtually all.

We're not going to forget this gig for a while. I want you to sing with us now to finish it off. So you know the chorus. I want to see every hand in the air. And every voice singing, that's everyone outside as well. Here we go. And I want to dance. Again. And I want to. It needs to be louder, starting to be. 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

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I'm gonna tell you a little bit about this so that you understand what I'm talking about. Down there we have a plant that grows out in the woods and the fields. Looks something like a turnip green. Everybody calls it poke salad. Poke salad. Used to know a girl lived down there and she'd go out in the evenings and pick her a mess of it. Carry it home and cook it for supper. Cause that's about all they had to eat. They did all right.

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So that was the first big weekend of the summer. Starts Thursday as usual with a canteen quiz, and again no one wins a big cash prize. Later I do my sound bloke routine by approaching Gina's new boyfriend to say that he shouldn't feel there's any animosity between us, and then I even go and make peace with her. Shouldn't have bothered. Then on Friday night we went through at the Arches. There was only one car going, so someone had to get the train. We got through quite late and we went to a pub to take the gear. There was no problems getting in, we saw others waiting in the front of the queue, so we skipped down. It was a good night, everyone was nutted and I ended up dancing with some blonde girl. I thought she had been quite pretty until last night when Matthew informed me she had in fact been a pig. When the club finished, we wandered the streets for a while until we got to this 24-hour cafe. I didn't like look at it, so we left and got a taxi back to Morag's flat. I couldn't sleep, so I sat about drinking someone else's strawberry tonic wine and tried to keep everyone else up.

10 o'clock in the morning, we went downstairs to buy some drink. We were intending to watch a football in the afternoon, but we passed out by then, slept right through it. I winked to find Englishman won 2-0. Then went to get the train home, had a few in the station bar. We had some stuff left for the previous night's supplies, so when we got home, we decided to go down to John's Indie Disco. Same story as Friday, lots of hugging, lots of dancing, etc, etc. We couldn't sleep again, so we went to the park to look at the tomb, taking a detour through the play park. To get in, we had to climb over a 10-foot steel fence, which resulted in severe bruising of our hands, legs and groins. But we had a good laugh on the stuff, especially the tube slide, which probably doubles up as a urinal for drunk teens. Then we walked through the woods to look at the tomb. It was a big disappointment, but the mist on the lake was cool. Sunday afternoon, we got up to John's with a lot of beer and time to watch The Simpsons. It was a really good episode about love always ended in tragedy, except, of course, for Marge and Homer. It was quite moving at the end, and to tell you the truth, my eyes were a bit damp.

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She's probably still a bitch anyway. Our friend Gillian was there. I had a chat with her, she was still quite pleasant. At the same time, I watched Malcolm make some terrible attempt to try and chat up a girl with him called Jo. He made some remark about a skirt that was barely there the previous night or something. I couldn't sleep again that night. Thanks to some seriously disturbing nightmares. Matthew said I should cut down on

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my clothes. The records in my clothes. What the fuck is you gonna do? What the fuck is you gonna do about it? Nothing.